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In the choir stand. 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I want to go back to that. 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Hey.

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2: Welcome back to Never Miss the Beat. Up to Maya J, and we have my friend Gugu Atkins on the line with us. We are talking about her book, What I Did to Become Who I Am. All right, let's get into some of the most personal parts of the book. Your relationship with your father. How did you learn to tell the truth about the ways he wounded you while still honoring the good in him?
3: You know, it's like, I don't know if this is a law, but it's like the law of both and, right? Two things can't exist. My dad did some things that was jacked up, but I can't just say he was a monster. I didn't live in fear and nervousness every day. Like I kind of knew he didn't like me, but we still have fun sometimes. And I think sometimes when we tell stories about hardship and things we've experienced, I think that in an effort to really communicate how hurt we were by whatever, we create a picture of hell. It was uncomfortable, and sometimes it was hell, it did feel like that, but it was also some good moments. There were also some moments where we laughed, and he asked me about my day, and he told me how to pray, and he told me my hair looked pretty, things like that, you know. So I'm like, both can exist, and I think only a healed person can speak on both from a place of honesty and truth. And I'm really hoping that when people read this, they can stop just telling that part of the narrative where the hurt, you know, the disloyalty, the abandonment, whatever those feelings are. There were other things that

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Santa's in the back. Come and get you some red Kool-Aid, because you know you've been changed. Hallelujah. Come on. See, sis, it feel real good right now. Good. And I want to talk to you a little bit more. I'm not finished with you.

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But I'm

0: parents. 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Sit down on multiple occasions and be ready to discuss what is appropriate and inappropriate behavior with the opposite sex. There is no question that our kids will struggle with the allure of promiscuity, but with you as their involved parent by their side, they can navigate through with flying colors. I'm Ebony Funderburk, your Glamazon mom. 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
1: That's a mommy moment. 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And remember, not all superheroes wear capes. Glamazon Mom.
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2: That was Jamel Strong with Bigger, Better, Greater. 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You don't have to sort out everything before the sun comes up. 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
2: Jonathan Reynolds gave us pressure a little earlier. 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Luther Barnes, Tamla Mann, and the Sensational Nightingales are all part of the music still to come before the hour wraps up.

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0: Heaven
1: is with you through the overnight. Whether you're heading home, getting ready for work, or keeping watch over a quiet house, thank you for letting us share the time. Canton Jones is up with Praise on the Go, and a mommy moment is also ahead.

0: It's also called the silent killer, but new research shows that ovarian cancer can cause symptoms for months or years before it's diagnosed. Women who have the disease often present symptoms like frequent excess gas, bloating, abdominal pressure, and pelvic pain. They may be screened for a range of gastrointestinal conditions before anyone thinks to test for ovarian cancer. This can be a deadly mistake. You know your own body better than anyone. 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Ask your doctor about an ultrasound of the ovaries and a blood test for the CA125 protein, an excess of which may indicate cancer. Ovarian cancer can strike women before, during, or after menopause. Be aware and be safe. I'm Alexis Comer for Black Health Now. 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
3: Mary gave us in the morning earlier, and morning is getting a little closer. 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

0: sure you know someone, perhaps someone close, who is dependent on dialysis treatments to stay alive. But what is dialysis? 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I'm Alexis Comer for Black Health Now. 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

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By the grace and mercy of our sovereign God, we know that every now and then we may bump into a sister who gets on our last nerve. Unlike the virtuous woman in Proverbs 31, this sister really thinks she's cute. Oh my, somebody's really been fooling her. She likes to out-talk others and be seen. She likes to feel like she is the center of attention, always talking about what she has and what she's accomplished. Somehow, she gives the impression that she knows everything and nothing can be done without her. Seems like she missed the verse that says, "Humble yourselves and God will exalt you in due season." It's not what she's saying as much as how she's saying it. Watch out for that so wonderful spirit and go forth as a woman who simply blesses people by just showing up because of her beautiful, humble spirit. My sisters, you've got to be humble, because a sister's got

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1: something about me.
0: I don't know everything, but I know this.
1: I know that I cannot live without him.
0: We want to tell you about him. He's our hero.

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0: 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So I'm speaking for all of you listening, starting here, starting now. The things that hurt you in the past won't control your future. Starting now, this is a new day. This is your exodus. You are officially released. Now sing it for me, Leandria.
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Often imitated, but never duplicated. We're your favorite station on this wonderful day. The chef is with you. We're Heaven 100.1.

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1: Gerald's Tires and Brakes, 843 Traffic.
2: So far, so good for the early Thursday morning commute. Looking at the traffic cams and the traffic maps, not seeing any accidents, incidents, or breakdowns, and no significant major delays. Call us. Let us know what you see. 972-1152.
3: From the Storm Team 2 Weather Center, kicking off the Thursday morning with upper 60s, almost cool. We will see the low 70s by lunchtime.
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1: Gerald's Tires and Brakes, 843 traffic.
2: Wrecks at Dorchester and Lambs, 526 westbound of the North Brett Avenue on-ramp, Palmetto Commerce Parkway in front of Daimler Vans, Dorchester at 526 eastbound, and Folly at Harborview Road. Call us, let us know what you see, 972-1152.
3: From the Storm Team 2 Weather Center, kicking off the Thursday morning with upper 60s, almost cool. We will see the low 70s by lunchtime.
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somebody tonight, all of the hurt and the pain that you've gone through, God's got an answer for you tonight. 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

0: It's the host with the most. By now, y'all know who I am and how I do it. When I'm in the gospel kitchen, I'm cooking it up. We're at Heaven 100.1, your Holy City Inspiration Station.
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2: Wreck West Ashley on Bees Ferry in front of Lowe's Food. Dorchester in front of Meeting Street Elementary of Burns. 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Clemens Ferry at Cape Row, Maine. 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
3: From the Storm Team 2 Weather Center. Kicking off the Thursday morning with upper 60s. Almost cool. We will see the low 70s by lunchtime.
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0: In the choir stand. Where is that? In the choir stand. Where it at?
1: In the choir stand. Where is that?
0: Hey!
1: In the choir stand.
0: Eddie, I want to go back to that. 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

0: Walk with the Lord. We just want to share with you some sister shout outs, praise thoughts, and encouragement as we go forth letting our light shine for the glory of God. Here we go. Bless the Lord, O my soul, and all that is within me. Bless His holy name. My sisters, you have got to be yourself. Each of us is an original. We have our own unique gifts, talents, and skills. You have your own way of walking, talking, dressing, cooking, cleaning, doing things, and having fun. You don't have to try to be like anybody else. When others see you, let them see who you are in Christ as a fearfully and wonderfully made woman of God who is daily being transformed to relate to people and situations as the individual that you are in Him. Let people hear your voice. Don't try to talk like anybody else. The way you talk is the way you talk. If you don't talk as proper as someone thinks you should, pay it no mind. Just be yourself. Now, don't hurt yourself trying to walk in those beautiful stiletto shoes. Praise God for every sister who can keep her balance and her swag. But if you can't walk in those shoes, you better go and get a pair of sneakers and let your feet relax. My sisters, just be yourself. We don't have to try to be like anybody else or show off to impress anybody. If you will just be yourself, what God has for you will come your way. My sisters, we've got to just be ourselves, because a sister's got to do what a sister's got to do. Whatever is going on in your life, God has everything in control. You hold to the word of the Lord that declares, I can do all things through Christ who strengthens me. Now, we want to give a shout out. This shout out is going out to all of the sisters who are believing God for a miracle. All right, ladies, it's time for us to give God some praise. I need for sisters who really love the Lord to come on and lift your voice and let heaven hear you holler. Come on, ladies, let the Lord hear you holler. My sisters, we would just love for you to visit us at our webpage, asistersgottodo.com. We'd love to hear from you.
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0: 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God bless you. Oh, yeah. Praise.
1: Somebody said we've come this far by faith. As we go forth in our faith.

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1: 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On Sunday, come experience powerful preaching and an inspiring message that brings hope, touches hearts, and changes lives, one sermon at a time. 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Our scripture for September is Isaiah 40:31, King James Version. 31, but they that wait upon the Lord shall renew their strength. They shall mount up with wings as eagles. 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Our guest speakers will be Apostle Lolita Brown, Pastor Robert Gordon, and Apostle John Brown. The celebration will conclude on Sunday, October 4th at 4 o'clock p.m. with Bishop Dr. Floyd A. Nolan. The theme is Called by God, Committed to His People, Jeremiah 3:15, and I will give you shepherds according to my heart, who will feed you with knowledge and understanding. Come celebrate with us. You will not want to miss this special occasion. Our outreach ministry was established to extend the hand of God into the community by demonstrating His love for humanity in tangible ways. Through this ministry, we have given back to local communities during the Thanksgiving season. We began with the goal of providing 25 turkeys. By God's grace, that number has grown to 250 or more. We look forward to reaching even more people as we continue our work for the Lord. The outreach ministry is excited about the great things we plan to accomplish in the future. The mission of our Church Without Walls ministry is to reach towns and communities beyond the walls of the local church. We encourage men, women, boys, and girls to accept the Lord Jesus Christ as their personal Savior as we minister the Word of God. We also provide hot meals, clothing, and prayer to everyone we reach. Our goal is to win as many souls for Christ as possible while the Lord leads us on this journey. Our next journey will take us to Bridgeview Apartments, located at One Community Lane in Charleston, South Carolina, on Saturday, September 26th, from 11 o'clock a.m. until 1 o'clock p.m. Our marriage 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

0: Your family can be strengthened. Your purpose can become clearer. That is why we must be determined. Don't let the enemy steal the word.
1: Amen.
0: Because if the devil knows, if he can keep you thrown off, he can keep you confused.
1: Yes.
0: You forget your purpose.
1: Amen.
0: You forget, some people forget that they're working for God. They forget that God is going to cover them. He's going to make a way for them. Because, see, the Bible teaches us, it teaches us that the weapons of our warfare, they are not carnal, but they're mighty through the pulling down of strongholds. And the devil trying to do everything he can just to keep you just coming to church. Keep you going through the motions. Because he know if that word take root in you, something got to change. Come on, hallelujah. When we look at the first point is the soul went forth to sow seed. Man, he went forth to sow seed. The soul faithfully scattered the seed. The responsibility of the preacher and the teacher is to faithfully sow God's word.
1: Yes.
0: See, y'all, that's all I got to do. I'm just telling you what God's saying. Now, it's up to you if you receive it or not.
1: Yes.
0: Come on, hallelujah.
1: Yes,
0: it's up to you. Watch this. It's up to you if you catch it.
1: Yes, right.
0: In the realm of the spirit.
2: Amen.
0: That ain't, watch this right here. It ain't my job. I cannot force you to do nothing you don't want to do.
2: That's right.
0: Come on.
2: Hallelujah.
0: It's your job to realize that, guess what? My life is on the line. Come on, hallelujah. My salvation is on the line. My blessing is on the line. My breakthrough is on the line. Come on. That's up for you to do. Come on. But it's my job to put it out there to you. Come on, hallelujah. Because see, when the word go out, the word going out to accomplish something. Come on, y'all. It is a word that gonna change your situation. Come on, hallelujah. When God speak a word, all you gotta do is believe it. Come on, hallelujah. I don't care who don't around you don't believe it. You got to believe it. Come on, when God speak a word, all you got to do is receive it. Everybody don't see what you see. Everybody don't hear what you hear. That would get some of y'all messed up. Y'all, everybody, and some people, they don't want it. I'm telling y'all, some people don't want to go no well. Y'all about to hear me now. Some people, even in your own family, they don't want to go for but so far now. They ain't going but for so far. But you got to know when God's speaking to your heart and your mind, Deke, that you got to make up in your mind that you're going to let this word get rooted in you. Come on, because I want this right here. If the word don't take root, watch this, you can just have a title.
1: That's right.
0: Y'all know how many people have titles in church. And the Bible say they have a form of godliness. But they're not the power they are. Just say you just got a title. I mean, y'all, who want to just have a title? Have a title but no power. You, watch this. You ain't even no threat to the devil.
2: That's right.
0: So watch this, y'all. Some of y'all need to think, though. If it's a struggle for you to stay up when the word coming for, something wrong.
1: Amen.
0: Yeah, I'm just being real.
1: Yeah.
0: Something got to be wrong.
2: Hallelujah.
0: Because in 45 minutes, we better be out of here.
2: Yes,
0: ain't no way. And now watch this right here. Football season's going to hit off in the game 3 hours and y'all won't fall asleep. Not a bit. Y'all won't fall asleep a bit. I mean, before you get out of TV, you got the football game on your TV, on your phone. Come on, y'all. That's deception. The word of God, the devil will come in and he try to steal it from you. Because see, he know if the word of God get rooted in you, you're going to be a changed person. Come on, hallelujah.

0: Bible that if the word of God get in you, the Bible say life and death is in the power of the tongue. The Bible say you're going to have what you say. You will be able to speak life. You will be able to speak to that mountain. You will be able to tell the devil you got to know. Some of y'all just fine with somebody telling you you dead.
1: Jesus.
0: But you ain't got no power.
1: Jesus.
0: What they call a president
1: Jesus.
0: In his last 2 years of term. That's what they call him? A lame dog. I wonder why they call him a lame dog. He ain't got no power. It's over, right? Now, how many of y'all want to be walking around like a lame dog? Ain't got no power. In church, dressed up, looking like it, but ain't got no power. Come on, the devil is a liar. I don't want to walk around looking like a lame dog and don't got no power, but I want to hold in your power. Come on, give God some praise. Hallelujah. It ain't gonna happen. It ain't gonna happen. He know it.
1: He ain't know it.
0: He, but he wants it. But he's not. If that word get in the inside of you, y'all, that word, watch this, that word was so powerful.
2: Yes.
0: When it got on the inside of me, it dried up drinking.
2: That's right.
0: That word got on the inside of me, it dried up stinginess. Y'all gotta help me. It dried up hormone. Y'all gotta help me. It dried up lying. Hallelujah. That word got power. Some of watch this. Some of y'all so stingy, y'all don't even know how to give $5.
2: You got some stingy people.
0: Another burial. Y'all give $5. Rev, you was doing good.
1: Jesus.
0: I'm just being real. See, the word, if the word get in you, it'll drive out that stuff.
2: Yes.
0: See, that's the only thing that can put, amen, that old nature to flight. But the word of God will come and it'll drive it out of you. The enemy, he don't want it to get into you. You let that word get in you. You won't even have no mind to cheat.
3: Thank you.
0: Ain't gonna bother with y'all. And you know you was a cheater. You know you was sneaking. But when that word get on the inside of you, you won't even have no mind to cheat. Because when you think about cheating, that word will come up. I'm trying to help some of you all. But the devil know, watch this, the devil know, if that word don't take root, you'll come right in him. Listen, y'all, billions of people do it. You'll come right in him, biggest cheater in town. You'll be looking at us like they don't know. I'm fooling all of them. And then the sad thing about it, this is how I know when it's bad, because you don't even feel no conviction. Can I talk to y'all? See, when you got the word of God in you, when sin come up, it'll convict you. Oh, hallelujah. Who am I talking to? Man, that thing will bother me. I done slipped and dipped all last night. And then I'm going to bust up in here looking at all y'all that know I was cheating. I don't see how some of y'all do it, Lord. I mean, I just don't see, look at these laughing.

0: son of my throat bothering me. Man, I wouldn't be up here. And knowing good as well, while I'm low down and yeah, y'all, I ain't doing it. See y'all, when that word in you,
1: yes,
0: it'll deal with your conscience. You'll be like, no, I don't care who ain't around me, no. Because that word it took root in me. See, y'all, see, that's why. And see, when you get that kind of power now, you're a threat to the enemy.
1: Yes, yes, yes.
0: Because watch this. What used to could trip you up don't trip you up no more. What used to could mess you up don't mess you up no more. What used to could pray you into bondage don't pray you into bondage no more. Now you're a threat. Hallelujah. See, y'all, the devil don't want you to be a threat. He wants you to be stuck and just trip you up.
1: Yeah.
0: I mean, people run those same old games
1: on.
2: Yeah, all the time.
0: And you can't see nothing. You know why you can't see nothing? Because the word ain't in you.
1: That's right.
0: That's all I got to tell you.
1: That's right.
0: The word ain't in you. Listen, y'all. Tell your neighbor, say, neighbor.
3: God.
0: Want you
3: to prosper.
1: Yes, Lord.
0: I don't care what nobody says.
4: He
0: wants you to prosper.
4: And be able
0: to. God don't want you to be struggling. And going through.
4: That's right.
0: But guess what the devil come to do? He come out here to steal that. And y'all don't even see it. He said, I'm trying to steal that.
1: Yeah.
0: And people wondering, why I'm well mad? No, because you let the devil steal everything.
2: Yeah. Yeah.
0: Now watch this. I want you to see something. Look at Isaiah 55 and 11. I want you to see this. Look at Isaiah 55 and 11. I want you to see this because if you don't be careful, the word will go out and it's supposed to accomplish what it needs to accomplish. But if you don't let it fall on good ground, you just stop.
2: Amen.
0: And the Lord don't want you to be stuck.
1: No.
0: The season of being stuck is over with.
2: Amen.
0: Now watch this. Look at Isaiah 55
2: Amen.
0: And verse 11. And I want you to see this for yourself.
2: Amen.
0: Look what it says. It says now, it says, and so should my word be that goeth forth out of my mouth. It should not return unto me void. When that word go out, it's got to accomplish something. That's why when it go out, tell your neighbor you got to believe it. Y'all got to hear me. That word going out, man, you got to believe it. I don't care who around me that don't believe it, I believe it.
2: Hallelujah.
0: Because he said it's going to go out and it cannot return unto him void. But now look what it said. It shall accomplish that which pleases. It shall what do what? Prosper. Come on now. That's what it say right there. It shall prosper. See y'all, ain't no way. How in the world you always in struggle? Always got a situation. Always a circumstance. It's always a flight.
2: Hallelujah.
0: Man, come on, y'all. Y'all got to get this. Y'all got to work this word now. Because watch this. There's some people in here God for the bless with some tremendously blessings.
2: Yeah.
0: I'm trying to help them out.

0: so rooted in you that when he bless you, you got a plan. See, some of y'all, when the blessing comes, you don't have no plan. Ain't no way in the world. You give me $50,000. And then by 2 months, I'm broke. All I'm going to tell y'all, somebody whoop me. Somebody take that belt out and whoop me. Ain't no way.
1: No way. No way.
0: I ain't have a plan.
1: Jesus.
0: The blessing came to my house, and I did not have a plan. I am bowing with y'all. In no way, y'all. Everybody in this house is prosperous. Y'all can say that. You got a situation. No, I don't care what nobody say. Everybody in this house got a situation.
2: Yes, Lord.
0: And you need your God to deal with it. Come on, hallelujah. Oh, watch this, y'all. Be seated. Watch this. That's why the enemy comes. And he tried to steal it.
3: Yes,
0: hell, I want you to do this, you all.
1: Yes,
0: before the year over, mm-hmm. I want you to get a plan.
1: Yes, God.
0: That when God bless you,
1: yes,
0: you got a plan for the blessing.
1: Yes, God.
2: Yes, God.
0: See, y'all, I don't let stuff come through my head and I don't got a plan.
3: Yes, God.
0: I don't care what nobody says. Because let me give y'all a secret. It ain't raining every day. Y'all don't understand. See, when a blessing comes my way, I realize, okay, this is my season right now. The Bible calls it a due season. Come on, hallelujah. I've been calling, I've been working for God, and my due season it came, my blessing it came, my overflow it came. I don't do like some of y'all. Some of y'all get butt food. Child, I can't talk right now. I got to go. You just spending the money. I don't move. First thing to say, you know what you got? Yeah, I know what I got.
3: Hallelujah.
0: What we eat, I tell her what you cooking. I ain't going nowhere. What you cooking? I'm looking down the road. Because see, it ain't going to rain every day. And now when the rainy season over, I got to have enough to make it through the rest of the year. Y'all got to help me. See, some of y'all don't have a plan. The blessing comes, you got no plan. And that's what the devil want to do. The devil don't want you to have no plan.
1: No,
0: he wants you to come to word, the church.
1: Come on.
0: He wants you to hear this word, but he don't want it to take root in you.
3: Amen. Hallelujah.
0: And so many people walking around letting the devil steal.

I mean, God puts you in a good place. He bless you. And then now watch this, right? He just give you some requirements. He say, don't do this, don't do that, and the other.

0: Genesis.
1: That's right.
0: Chapter 3.
1: Amen.
0: And I want you to see this right here.
1: Hallelujah.
0: See, the enemy always going to be on his job, yeah, doing his thing. Yeah. But you got to be on your job, too.
2: Yeah.
0: Come on, the same way he working, I'm working, too.
3: That's right. Amen.
0: And y'all better stop sleeping and think that the devil ain't working. Yeah, he working.
2: Yeah, he working now.
0: Oh, yeah, he working. He coming up with a scheme to try to dismantle you right now. Mm-mm. No, but it ain't going down like that. Now look at Genesis 1:3-1. Now look what it says. It says, and the serpent was more subtle than any beast of the field, which the Lord God had made. And he said unto the woman, he said, yea, have God said, ye should not eat of every tree of the garden? He wanted to make her doubt. Hallelujah. Just like he gonna tell y'all when you leave him, is you really gonna prosper?
4: That's right.
5: Hallelujah.
0: Now you've been going through all this and you heard him talking about prosper. And is you gonna really prosper? And he gonna, and some of y'all gonna let him dig it right back up out of you.
5: Yeah, Lord.
4: That's right.
0: And all you had to do was receive it.
4: Just receive it now.
0: But he told her, he said, did God really say that?
4: Yeah.
0: He had to make her think.
4: Yeah.
0: That's why y'all, when the Lord tell you he's gonna bring you out, he's gonna bring you out.
5: Yeah.
0: When the Lord tell you he's gonna make a way for you, he's gonna make a way for you. Come on, when God tell you he's going to do something, you ain't got to worry. He's going to do it.
5: Thank you.
0: All you got to do is wait on him. Come on. But they was in this place. They ain't had nothing to worry about. And some of y'all be in blessed places, the devil want to get you out of them.
5: Hallelujah.
0: He want to get you kicked out what God put you in.
4: Jesus.
0: See, y'all, this is how he always working. He knew they was in a blessed place. And guess who he went? He didn't go to Adam. He went to the wife.
4: Yeah.
0: Because, see, these women want to run the show this day and time. Lord, help us out.
5: Hallelujah.
0: Oh, these women. These women. Want to run the show. And Adam was just old sorry joker. Because he was laid right there by.
4: Right.
0: Now seeing the devil talking to his wife, and why he ain't telling, get out away from my wife. He said, right there like old weak old man.
4: Yeah.
0: Baby, you handle it, baby.
5: Yeah.
0: See, that's what's wrong with some of y'all. Y'all, you can't let your wife handle everything. No, you got to handle something now. Come on, I love First Lady, but First Lady don't have no certain things now. It's certain things in my hand. You know why it's in my hand? Because when it all go down, she going to look at me.
5: Hallelujah.
0: See, when it all go down, they quiet. What you going to do? What you mean what I'm going to do? You got to see it. Now they looking to, what we going to do? What you mean what we going to do? That's why you got to make the decision.
5: Hallelujah.
0: He said right there, and let Satan talk to Eve. And Eve had something in her. She wanted to be more than what she was.
5: Because
0: what business she had talking to the serpent anyway?
4: That's right.
0: See, some of y'all need to tell your neighbor, say, neighbor, you need to tend to your own business.
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Evil times will come and it's here today. 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
2: Thank you so much for joining me, family. 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I would love to connect with you. Thank you so much for all the wonderful calls. All of you that follow me on social, we have a wonderful time. Thank you so much. I truly appreciate you. Have a great day. Stick around. More ministry and music is up next. 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

0: What a blessing, what an honor it is to have you with us on board the Cedric Bailey Radio Show on your Throwback Thursday. Heard sounds of Erica Campbell, Praying and Believing, and also Karen Clark Sheard and Completely Yours. Well, on today, we want to say thank you and welcome all of you. As we set the tone for today, our thought for today, on this Thursday, September the 24th, you may know what tomorrow holds, but you can trust God, the one who holds on tomorrow. So we encourage you to find a reason to be thankful. We got so much to share with you on today on your Thursday. If you got a birthday, we want to hear from you. Call us at 888-474-9990. On the way, music from Ken Jones, Praise on the Go, and we'll also hear from Darrell Walls and Abel. It's all coming up.
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2: Talking about gospel music to feed the multitudes. Young boy, the Cedric Bailey radio show. Just heard the sounds of Cody Holly. Took us to church with that classic song that we grew up singing, By and By. All right, we're going to be walking through the Word. Let's go to Joshua chapter 2, verses 8 through 10. We're going to talk about Rahab's confession of faith. But before we do, here's the group, Fire, and I Can Count on You.

0: What we're gonna do right here is go back. 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
1: I've already been to the water. 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I've been born again. Y'all ready? 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
1: Oh, no.
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1: This is Ed Gray. Victor Hugo once said, "There's one thing stronger than all the armies in the world, and that is an idea whose time has come." Ray Kroc, who built McDonald's restaurants into a worldwide empire, was in his 50s and selling milkshake machines for a living when he visited the original McDonald's drive-in restaurant in Riverside, California. He drove up early one morning before the place opened and saw customers forming a line outside. He also saw an idea whose time had come, and nothing could stop him from turning that idea into reality. At any one given time, God gives at least 12 people the same idea. Some people just don't believe in their visions. Others will just be afraid. But the one who believes and has the courage to act inherits the wealth of the universe. I'm Ed Gray. Elevate your thoughts and rise.

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2: Young boy, the Cedric Bailey radio show, and we're so glad that you're spending time with us. As promised, music from Henny Lewis, One Voice, God Did It. Mary, Mary, and Yesterday, and Bless, We Bless You with the Chicago Mass Choir. He'll Make It All Right. Well, in the gospel music news, Kirk Franklin and Karen Clark Shears got a brand new single. It's entitled Thank You for Everything. And you had a chance to see them perform it on the Stellar Awards. It was released on August the 28th. And it was really phenomenal. Did a great job. Also, we told you about Tasha Cobbs Leonard. She's got a 34-track live album. It's entitled Tasha Unscripted. That's available. And then there's John P. Key and Zacardi Cortez, their performance at the Stellar Awards. That it allows them to record a release, and that is coming out on September the 18th. That's tomorrow. So be sure to keep listening for the latest gospel news. And finally, FM2 and Intentional, the single I Survived featuring Ruth Lantra out of North Carolina, is gaining momentum, reported, of course, expanded in the gospel and R&B stations. So congratulations to Ruth Lantra. Out of Fayetteville, North Carolina. Coming up, our HBCU Week 3 preview. We got the games that are coming up. You don't want to miss it, so stay with us.
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0: recorded that our generation said to the Lord, say, oh, I want to see. 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
2: 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We got Fred Hammond, JJ Harrison, Anthony Brown, Crystal Aiken, my boy Will Johnson, and Mr. American Idol himself, Jamal Roberts. 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
7: Hi, it's Matt from Call Dad. I really like to fish. I'm not that good at it, mind you. Let's say the fish and I, we have a mutual misunderstanding. My son, though, is obsessed with fishing. He picks the spots we fish. He tells me what lures to use. He ignores that the fish he's hunting is bigger than he is. Seriously, he pulled in a tarpon on his own last year. And when he decided to catch a long-nosed gar, bam, he hooked one. And the look on his face, pure joy. And when I see that joy, the feeling I get is, it's indescribable. Excitement, pride, the butterflies in my stomach. Seeing him be amazing. I like fishing, but I love being a dad.
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Hello and thank you for joining us here on the Cedric Bailey Radio Show. I don't know about you, but I'm glad we made it on this Throwback Thursday. We kicked it off with the Chicago Mass Choir. That song is entitled He'll Make It All Right. Request lines are open. Call us at 888-474-9990. We got music on the way from Kiara Sheard Kelly, Rain.

0: 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Somebody do it.
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2: 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Of course, it's important to instruct and guide them. But if our kids feel like we're always watching and waiting to jump on their next mistake, our relationship with them is going to suffer. The next time you sit to talk with your kids, try communicating a lot more love and a lot less judgment. Our kids need us to be the parents, not the police. I'm Ebony Funderburk, your Glamazon Mom. 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
2: Thank you so much for being on board here on the Cedric Bailey Radio Show, a Thursday, throwback Thursday. And we heard the sounds of Kiara Sheard Kelly Rain. William Murphy, Praise Is What I Do, the live version. And Kenny Lewis, And God Did It. Well, let's take a look at our barbershop sports update. Thursday night football, Atlanta Falcons will be in Green Bay at Lambeau Field to take on the Packers. Atlanta is 0-2 in Green Bay, one win, one loss. So that game could be on Prime Video. You can check it out. Meanwhile, on tonight, this afternoon, baseball, we got the Yankees. They beat the Rays on yesterday. Red Sox over the Guardians out of Cleveland. And the New York Mets over the Texas Rangers. Rangers will take on the Mets today. That game is underway as we speak at Globe Life Field. Other games include the Padres and the Dodgers and the Tampa Bay Rays and the New York Yankees. In the WNBA on last night, it was Atlanta Dream 83, New York Liberty 65. Dallas Wings beat the Seattle Storm 103-91. So today's NBA regular season is wrapping up on this evening. The Connecticut Sun will play their last game before they head to Houston and become the Comets. They'll take on the Toronto Tempo. The Chicago Sky versus the Washington Mystics. It's the Indiana Fever versus the Minnesota Lynx. Golden State Valkyries in Los Angeles against the Sparks. And the Las Vegas Aces will be in Phoenix against the Mercury. That's going to wrap out the regular season of the WNBA. I am Cedric Bailey. Get ready for our Daily Bread. It's up next, so keep it right here.

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1: It's a great place to be from, Charleston. It's easy to see why it's become so popular over the last 25 years. 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
0: John Price is local.
1: I'm a Charleston homegrown lawyer, North Charleston homegrown lawyer for that matter. My first couple of years went to college at Charleston. I went to Clemson undergrad, but I went to law school in South Carolina.
0: If you need an attorney, visit the lawyer that rocks.
1: We have principal offices on Trolley Road in Somerville, Ashley Phosphate Road in North Charleston. Excellent.

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2: Ladies and gentlemen, music straight from the request line, 888-474-9990. Brian Andrew Wilson is what we just heard. I kept on. And Deanna Ramsey, only God and the goodness of God with C.C. Winers. Are you ready for our daily bread for today on this Thursday, September the 24th? Before I forget, I want to send a shout-out, birthday shout-out, to all our faithful listeners that are celebrating birthdays on today. Today's subject is words from friends. And the lady by the name of Katara Patton is one to put this together. And she based it upon the scripture of Job chapter 2, verses 7 through 13. Key verse, none of Job's friends said a word to him because they saw how great his suffering was. Wow. Today's devotional reminds us that sometimes the best thing we can give someone who is hurting are presence, compassion, and willingness to listen. Job was going through a tremendous suffering. His friends came to him, and at first they did something very important. They simply sat with him in silence. They recognized the depth of his pain instead of immediately trying to explain it or tell him what he should do. Wow. We're going to go ahead and take a break and come back and talk about some of the things as we walk through the Word on today and what this devotion brings out. We got more music on the way just for you here on your Thursday. Stay with us because we got Gene Moore, I Won't Be Moved, and we'll hear from Dante Bowe in Revelation Worship and Higher. Stay with us.
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1: If I could, I would, but I can't.

We have some great music coming up, but first let's take a moment and thank God for everything he's done for you. Lord, we are nothing without you, and the music I play, I pray that it will touch and inspire someone to want more of you, Jesus. Amen. All right, y'all, listen, coming up we have Kim Burrell, Renee Spearman, Zacordi Cortez, Dwayne Woods, James Fortune, and so much more. You don't want to miss it. Keep it locked right here on Never Miss a Beat. I'm Tamaya Jay.

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3: Hey, hey, what's up, family? It's Tamaya J. I want to personally invite you on a faith-filled journey to purpose and well-being. It's Heal the Hurt Health and Well-Being Conference and Expo, October 2nd and 3rd in Hampton Roads, Virginia. It's going to be at the Hub 757. So everything kicks off Friday evening with the Heart of the Community Awards. We are celebrating those individuals who are making a positive impact in our communities. This will be an incredible evening of celebration, worship, and music. And guess what? I'll be there too. Perform-

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